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Don't look around. 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Stay concentrated. 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You can run, but you can walk. You can hide. 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Stay concentrated. You lost too many. 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Don't lose your mind. 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You can run, but you can walk. 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Chain around a wrinkle. Fuck that chain. Stay focused. 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You'll hear them, but they don't. Walk, walk, walk. Through the river. River is your road. River is your pain. Stay focused on your aim. Breathe. Again. Your mind is clear. Your legs are strong. You feel them near. No, no, nothing gonna be wrong. Wrongs in the past. Suffering all along those last days. To find another way to escape. Maybe you find someone like you. Ahead, go ahead. Behind,

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He said, if we ain't got it, we're gonna send out and get it. And you don't have to go until we get back with it. So I thought for a minute,

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There is nothing for me but to love you, just the way you look.

you'd come, I'd welcome anything from the 5 and 10 cent store you used to call.